It's all been done on Rock 95. Happy All Request Friday night in about an hour, just a little after 9 o'clock. Let's give you a chance to be caller number 9 for the Rock 95 birthday bash. Just listen for some Big Sugar, and after that, we're going to do a cute call right now. This one going out to John from Kelly in Brantford. REM, Losing My Religion is on Rock 95's All Request Friday night. Call me, text me, 705-72-ON-ROCK. What can I play you?

The Tragically Hip, my music at work. It's your all request Friday night. That's going out to Adam. Continuing on, this one going into the Sunderland Night Shift crew, Samazi. It's Dreamer on Barry's Rock Station. Oh, it's Rock 95.

0: let me know what you'd like to hear. 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Earl, what would you like to hear?
1: Well, what were you doing 20 years ago?
0: What was I doing? I think I was definitely in high school.
1: The root of all evil, Aerosmith and Motley Crue opening up at the AC Center on October the 2nd, except it was a Monday. Today's a Friday, all request. So Aerosmith, same old situation, but I buggered that up.
0: Oh, yeah, we'll do some Aerosmith on the way, along with some Motley Crue. Why not? But first, out to the roads, it's Brenda.
2: Good evening, Rachel. The only thing I'm seeing still is that lanes closed on the 5th Side Road, Veterans, between the 4th and the 5th line. We have a serious collision there with emergency crews still on the scene. Last check, if you want to update me, 1-844-ROAD-JAM. And that's about it. Everything else looks good. If you're traveling through Barrie, a nice drive to the north of us as well. Not seeing any delays. I'm Brenda Devine. More traffic in minutes on Rock 95.
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Motley Crue's on Rock 95. Some Trues on deck from Colin, sending it out to the Wild Turkey Crew on your all requests Friday night. It's Sing Your Heart Out on Rock 95.

0: It's the true Sing Your Heart Out going out to the Wild Turkey crew from Colin. Happy All Request Friday night. What would you like to hear, Nick?
1: Could we hear King Nothing by Metallica?
0: I do have King Nothing. Who's it for?
1: This is for all the Metallica fans out there.
0: And I'm just saying, Metallica fans, you should maybe, just maybe, sign up to make a blood donor appointment. I know it's not in Vegas. You're not going to have your chance to win Metallica gear, but they do blood drives all the time. And if you are a true Metallica fan, you donate blood. Blood.ca. Sorry, I had to do that. Out to those roads. Here's Brenda.
2: Good evening, Rachel. Looking good everywhere through Barry. Not seeing any delays of 400 north or southbound and to the north of us. Everything is looking good. There was some slow traffic and some closures as well on Veterans at the 5th side road between the 4th and the 5th line, but everything looks good through there now. There is some traffic on Highway 404 northbound with a collision approaching the 407 with lanes blocked there, but everything else looks good. I'm Brenda Devine. More traffic in minutes on Rock 95.
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0: Sniffing the tears, driver's seat from Barry's Rock Station, Rock 95. Coming from the text line, going out to Burn Dog. Got a request for Don McLean's American Pie and All Summer Long on the way. And just after 9 o'clock, in fact, after Big Sugar's Nicotina, your last chance of the day to be caller 9 and come to the Rock 95 birthday bash. Just listen for your cue to call. Out to the road, this is Brenda.
1: Good evening. Looking good out there. If you're traveling through Barrie, both north and southbound Highway 400 clear. To the north of us, all those routes are looking good. If you're traveling out of Toronto, the 400 is clear. Highway 27 looks good. There is a slow spot, though, on that Highway 404 with a collision right around Highway 7. It's slow as you approach that crash, but once you do get past there, it's good north of there. Not seeing any delays as you make your way as well. Traveling up to Muskoka. I'm Brenda Devine for traffic updates all day long. Follow us on X or Blue Sky at Barrie 360 Alerts.
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3: And Prince Harry was actually down the road in Cookstown the other day. 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So I guess he was kind of like in our airspace.
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0: Oh, it's Dio, Rainbow in the Dark on your All Request Friday night. Hey, it's Rachel. Had a cue to call for the Rock 95 birthday bash just a few moments ago. Chance to see Big Sugar, the Canadian supergroup, the Trans-Canada Highwaymen, the Wild High on that Happy Dad stage. $100,000 in trips and prizes and hello.
1: Am I colored on?
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0: Patricia, we're so excited to see you at the birthday bash. 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

0: with War Pigs going out to Ken. Happy All Request Friday today. What's going on, Peanut Gallery? 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

0: all request Friday night. That's going out to Terry. Good evening, Joe, from Six Mile Lake. What would you like to do tonight?
1: I promised I wouldn't do this, and it's been a year since I've asked, but is there any chance? Because he's earned it.
0: I just tell me the guy's name again. I completely forget it.
1: Tony.
0: Well, Tony apparently got his ATV stuck in a watering hole. Therefore, Beck Loser is the title he is wearing for the week on the way. Happy All Request Friday night.
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12: Once upon a time, there were two neighbors. They'd lived beside each other forever. They traded things, helped each other out, shared the occasional beer. They were good neighbors. Then, one day, one neighbor woke up grumpy and announced,
13: "From now on, every deal is gonna cost you bigly."
12: The other neighbor paused. "Really?"
13: "Yep."
12: "Huh." So he went home, opened the fridge, and cracked a local beer and thought, "Maybe I've been doing a little too much shopping next door." So he started checking the labels. And do you know what? It turns out we make some pretty great stuff ourselves. Better yet, the money he spent helped keep his friends working, local businesses open, and his own community strong. No shouting, no arguing. Just a polite Canadian. "Thanks anyway. I think I'll buy mine over here."
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0: New Nickelback, Growl the Cage for Vicky on your All Request Friday night. Continuing it on with, what would you like to hear?
1: I want to hear Mama by the Golden... 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
0: 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It's the Gloria Sons on your All Request Friday night. 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Oh!

0: Tony and Flesherton sang it to April and Travis on your All Request Friday night. That is AC/DC Thunderstruck going out to Ted, a man of few words, but knows what he wants. What would you like to hear on the All Request Friday night?
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9: I would imagine the number quinona gentillion is pretty lonely. 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

0: till midnight. It is something we call the All Request Friday night. Paul from Barrie, what do you feel like on the airwaves, my guy?
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0: Easy enough. Happy All Request Friday night. 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

0: 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That is the Wild High Happy All Request Friday night. Who's this?
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0: A band that's probably wrapping up their show at their Queens right about now. That is The Lazies, Too Tough to Die on Rock 95. Continuing on your all requests, Friday night in a few. Got a request for Queens. 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

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Don't forget, Mo Berg from Pursuit of Happiness also happens to be a part of the Canadian supergroup, the Trans-Canada Highwaymen, which we're bringing to the birthday bash this year on Friday, November 13th. 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

0: Zeppelin, it's Kashmir on Rock 95's All Request Friday night. 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

Continuing your all requests Friday night from the text line, asking for the winners of this year's Homegrown Bow the Bands with Gus the Palooza. 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

0: It's The Killers on Barry's Rock Station, Rock 95, and your All Request Friday night. Playing what you want all the way up until midnight. Ryan, what can we play for you tonight, my friend?
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0: Hopefully you'll be singing along in just a few. It's your All Request Friday night. 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
1: Yeah, I love Benny and the Jets. But imagine Benny without the Jets. No thanks. Some things are just meant to be together. 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

0: start, let's just do some attendance, shall we?
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0: Yes, I saw you there. You don't need to tell me you're sitting there.
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on the street. 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

0: got a long nuts coming down. Got a bombed out girl skyline southbound on the ground. Something here I don't get, something here I don't see. Nothing left to see here but the waves down on the beach.
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2: And Prince Harry was actually down the road in Cookstown the other day. That's right, the Prince Harry jumping out of an airplane. So I guess he was kind of like in our airspace.
3: Well, that's where they do that normally there, right?
4: Is that wild? Yeah. He was doing it there?
3: My brother-in-law did it, yeah.
2: Yeah, oh yeah, really.
4: But your brother-in-law from the area?
3: No.
4: Oh. Yeah. What am I missing? Like, I think Prince Harry, I go,
2: Prince?
4: He could do this anywhere in the world.
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3: Okay, why?
2: There's a reason. This was for charities, for Sunnybrook and the True Patriot Love Foundation. But yeah, he was just down the road.
3: Yeah, did he go to the outlet mall?
2: Not even awesome. He went to Tangerine. That's right.
3: I'm looking for some Royal Dalton dishes.
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0: The Overnight on Rock 95. After you ask your smart speaker, can you sing me a lullaby?
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5: I want to tell you a story about the house went blue. 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She said, that don't confront me, long as I get my money next Friday. Now next Friday I come, I didn't get the rent, and out the door I went.

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She said that don't confront me, long as I get my money next Friday. 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

0: 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Feeling like sweater weather in Simcoe County? 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
0: Here's what Barrie's talking about. Once again, no GO train service on the Barrie line this weekend due to construction. For those looking to get down to Toronto, GO buses will run between Allendale Waterfront and the Highway 407 terminal, and commuters can transfer from there to the TTC's Metro service. Metrolink says the closures help facilitate foundational work for a second track and other corridor improvements along the Barrie line. Barrie police have confirmed that two men have died as a result of a house fire yesterday afternoon. It was on Alfred Street between Wood Street and Campbell Avenue. One was found dead inside the home while the other was rescued but eventually died in hospital. The cause of the fire is still under investigation. Severn man Joseph Niemans has been fined $19,000 by a Bracebridge court for leaving four floating accommodations on Georgian Bay. The Ministry of Natural Resources conservation officers determined they had been on the water between May 28, 2024 and February 21, 2025, including being frozen in place over that winter. Niemans had owned the floating homes through a personal business, although they are banned on public waters in Ontario. Local ski hills are preparing for another season despite a forecast calling for a warmer and potentially less snowy winter. A strong El Nino could mean more challenging conditions across southern Ontario, but Snow Valley and Horseshoe Valley Resort tell Barrie 360 they're not changing their plans. Both resorts are relying on expanded snowmaking capabilities to make the most of shorter windows for ideal conditions, while their opening dates remain weather-dependent. An El Nino pattern also affected the area in the winter of 2023-2024, which brought the average temperature over the winter up 4.5 degrees. Your tip could be today's top story. Text Barrie 360 at 705-797-1111. Adam Thasuka scored twice in the second period en route to a 3-0 win for the Collingwood Blues over Leamington. In the CFL, the Ottawa Redblacks fell to 0-15 after losing 34-16 to the Hamilton Tigercats. And the Calgary Stampeders picked up their third straight win, beating the defending Grey Cup champion Saskatchewan Roughriders 37-31. A mix of sun and cloud today with a high of 17. Tonight, clear with a low of 6. And some increasing cloudiness early tomorrow morning with a chance of showers, a high of 18. 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

McLaughlin, me and Bobby McGee on Barry's Rock Station. Rock 95, first full weekend of October is here. And October certainly arrived with all that rain earlier this week. But it looks like we're going to have a better weekend. Right now, 3 days grace, Barry's Rock Station, Rock 95.

Aerosmith, Janie's Got a Gun on Rock 95. I'm Brian. Halloween decorations, if you put them up, I hope you did by now. I mean, what's the point if you're not going to enjoy it for a month at least? I've got a website that is going to take you to all of the Halloween decor all around the entire province, actually. But yes, specifically Barrie as well. Big Rec now, Rock 95.

0: Big Rack and Blown Wide Open, Rock 95. I'm Brian. Good morning. Halloween decorations, they're up all over the place. I was walking my dog the other day, and somebody had the big blow-ups on their property. But it was kind of not a walkthrough, but it was similar to that. And as I was walking by, I check out the lights, and then I pass the house, and then a dog ran out off-leash at me, scared the heck out of me. I did think it was a skunk because it was a small little dog, but it did scare me. And I thought, they're good. That's good decor then, if I literally jumped because something ran out of me. Haven't had that happen to me in my entire life where a dog runs out at Halloween decorations. But yeah, it worked. I did get sent a website for you to check out if you love to go around and check out the Halloween decorations, OntarioHaunts.com. And it tells you a ton of different places that are participating. It's all across the entire province. But yes, Barrie has a nice number of walkthroughs specifically, and then other places that are just decked out that are worthy of driving by. OntarioHaunts.com if you want to check out those.
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Neil Young, Rockin' in the Free World on Rock 95. I'm Brian. There is a crazy new AI feature. I know you get inundated with it and it's annoying. This one is funny and it's going to use AI to deal with, well, other annoying AI. Has that got your attention? We'll get into it after so long.

Sublime and Sonata, Rock 95. I'm Brian. Google AI. They are rolling out some software that you can use the assistant to call businesses to ask basic questions. What time are they open? Where are they located? Do they have this product? And the only reason I thought that was interesting was because how many businesses do you call? And it's not

0: a human. It is AI. It could be a phone tree. That's almost like the early iterations of AI where it's a phone tree. Number one for this department, two for this department, three for this department. So now you can have AI calling a business and speaking to another AI to attempt to get you information. And I'm like, where's the software that we listen in to how stupid the conversation is? That's the real idea.
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0: Bryan Adams and Kids Wanna Rock on Rock 95. I'm Bryan. Congratulations to yet another Scratch and Win winner. 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And plus, you're going to have opportunities with Rachel this afternoon on the phone lines. So, yes, there are tons of ways to get in to the Rock 95 Birthday Bash.
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2: And Prince Harry was actually down the road in Cookstown the other day. 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

0: Good morning, I'm Julius Hearn. Feeling like sweater weather in Simcoe County? It's 4. Barry 360 News is next on Rock 95.
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0: Here's what Barry's talking about. Throwing it back to last winter, record snowfall in the Barry area, nearly 4 meters over the course of the winter. But that's looking very unlikely this year with an El Nino pattern affecting weather in North America. Weather experts predict it will peak in November and December, limiting snow accumulation like it did in the winter of 2023-24. However, Simcoe County ski resorts remain unfazed. Snow Valley and Horseshoe Valley resorts in particular told Barry 360 they're closely monitoring conditions as they prepare for the season and will make the most of each possible window for snowmaking, but opening dates will be weather dependent. A fire in Barry yesterday afternoon took the lives of 2 men, according to Barry police. The fatal blaze occurred at a house on Alfred Street near Wood Street. One man was found dead inside the home, while the other was brought to hospital where he was pronounced dead. The cause of the fire is still being investigated and the area is taped off. The co-pilot accused of attacking the captain of an Israel-bound flight earlier this week has been identified as an Omani national who had been previously barred from flying in Oman for extremism concerns, according to people familiar with the investigation. The UAE says he attacked the captain with a crash axe and tried to take control of the plane carrying 182 people in what officials are calling a terrorist attack. Some folks in the Barry area might be in for some extra cash in their pocket, and they don't know it yet. OLG confirmed that a Lotto Max Max Plus winning ticket of $100,000 from last night's draw was sold in Barry, while another Encore ticket worth the same amount was sold in the Halliburton-Muskoka area. See it, shoot it, share your news on the Barry 360 text line, 705-797-1111. The Collingwood Blues improved to 9-1 with a 3-0 win over Leamington, their third shutout win of the season already. In the CFL, the Ottawa Redblacks made history, but not in a good way. After a 34-16 loss to the Hamilton Tigercats brought them to 0-15, they've now set the record for the longest losing streak to start a season in league history, passing the 1994 Shreveport Pirates. And later on, the Calgary Stampeders, they held on to beat the Saskatchewan Roughriders 37-31. A mix of sun and cloud today with a high of 17, but clear tonight, low of 6. Increasing cloudiness early tomorrow morning with a chance of showers, a high of 18. 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For updates all day long, follow us on Blue Sky and X at Barrie360 or online at Barrie360.com.
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CCR on Rock 95. I'm Brian. Have you ever watched a live TV show program and you heard a swear word and you're like, did I hear that correctly? NASCAR's almost promoting that, and you could be a winner walking away with some cash as well with the swear jar. I'll let you know what that is after Our Lady Peace, but first, KG Elephant on Rock 95.

0: JP, somewhere out there, Rock 95, I'm Brian. Very interesting contest from NASCAR. Swear words. Sometimes they make it onto live broadcasts, right? There's live microphones all over the place for all kinds of events. And NASCAR has said, if you can guess how many swear words, then we'll give you a cash prize. And every time there's a swear word that makes it onto the TV broadcast, they put more money into the swear jar. So a hilarious contest that is just promoting swearing on live TV. I assume they're going to have to pay a fine, because that's usually what happens when there's a swear word on live TV. And all of the NASCAR drivers are aware of it because they're swearing up a storm in the interviews and everything, and kind of winking at the camera and saying, fans, there you go. There's another one. There's more money into the jackpot. So, I mean, that's a great way to promote your event, promote your sport. You could walk away with a winner. Right now, they've got just under $5,000 in the swear jar from NASCAR.
1: All the major routes look smooth in and around Barrie. The 400 through town from the GTA up to the split is moving well. Southbound 400 through Barrie to the GTA looks clear as well. And between Barrie and Orillia, not seeing any delays on Highway 11 in either direction. Other regional roads in Simcoe County are smooth going as well. But on city streets, there's a crash reported in the area of Little Avenue and Young Street in Barrie. It's caused some increased congestion in that area, particularly eastbound on Young and westbound on Little. If you see traffic trouble, give us a call at 1-844-ROAD-JAM. I'm Julius Hearn. More traffic in minutes on Rock 95.
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Creed and One on Barry's Rock Station, Rock 95, and Zeppelin as well for your Saturday morning. 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

0: Rolling Stones on Barry's Rock Station, Rock 95. That one's called In the Stars. And the Rolling Stones did just release another music video. I know, you hardly hear about music videos being released. It's for their song Mr. Charm, and it stars Alexander Skarsgård. And the past few videos the Rolling Stones have put out have actually been quite good. So you can head to rock95.com to check that out. We also have details on the turkey drop happening next week, next Thursday, 7 a.m. to 7 p.m. We're going to be at the Zares on Bayfield. So before work, during work, after work, whenever you can make it, stop by, donate a turkey, and it's all going to be going to the food bank. And you will also get a ballot to win your way into the biggest party of the year, the Rock 95 Birthday Bash. And for that specific day, we're going to be there 12 hours, 7 a.m. to 7 p.m. We will have five winners. Five individuals will be joining us at the Rock 95 Birthday Bash. So if you got a turkey, put it on ice because you got a couple more days to drop it off to us.
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0: GTO and roll on down the highway at Rock 95. I'm Brian. You can text us anytime, 705-721-ROCK. Same number as the phone line. You can text us. And we got one yesterday. We were talking about just 705-721-ROCK. Same number as the phone line. You can text us. And we got one yesterday. We were talking about just random things in your car that you fix. But somebody sent us their dashboard, and they were expressing interest that they had a light come on for their brake system. But looking at their odometer, it was one of the highest I feel like I've ever seen. 741,000 kilometers. And it wasn't like a transport truck. It was a regular car. It was an 09 Toyota Corolla. So it's always worthy of seeing. I mean, if you're over 400,000, impressive. 500,000, I mean, it's incredible. 741,000? What are you thinking of that? Did somebody mess with the dials? Is that immediately what you thought? That's kind of what I thought, but an 09 Corolla, who knows?
1: No delays in the area or on the 400 coming into Simcoe County. In fact, it's smooth sailing right through Barrie up to the split. It also goes for on Highway 11 into Orillia if you're headed in that direction. Southbound 400 through Barrie to the GTA also without issue. Same goes for the 404 over in York Region. It's clear in both directions. On city streets in Barrie, that crash earlier reported at Yonge Street and Little Avenue in Barrie. That one has been cleared, but there is still some lingering congestion in that intersection after the cleanup. Regional highways in Simcoe County are looking good as well. That goes for 26, 27, 90, and 93 on your way out of Barrie this morning. If you see traffic trouble, give us a call at 1-844-ROAD-JAM. I'm Julius Hearn. More traffic in minutes on Rock 95.
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7: Once upon a time, there were two neighbors. 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
7: 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The money stayed closer to home. And the neighbor to the north realized something they probably should have remembered all along. 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

0: is what Barry's talking about. Another reminder for commuters, no GO train service on the Barrie line this weekend due to construction. For those looking to get down to Toronto, GO buses will run between Allendale Waterfront and the Highway 407 bus terminal, and commuters can transfer from there to TTC Metro service. Metrolinx says the closure helps facilitate foundational work for a second track and corridor improvements along the line. Barrie police have confirmed that two men have died as a result of a house fire yesterday afternoon in the city on Alfred Street between Wood Street and Campbell Avenue. One man was found dead inside the home while the other was rescued but eventually died in hospital. The cause of the fire is still under investigation. A man from Severn has been fined $19,000 by a Bracebridge court for leaving four floating accommodations on Georgian Bay. Ministry of Natural Resources had determined they had been on the water between May 28, 2024 and February 21, 2025 and had been frozen in place over the winter. The man had owned the floating homes through a personal business, although they are banned on public waters in Ontario. The city of Barrie is continuing its Culture Days into this weekend as part of a Canada-wide festival. Today, the featured events include an a cappella experience at the City Hall Rotunda, a live music and dance workshop at Studio 5, and an open house at the McLaren Arts Center. All three activities begin at noon. Got a scoop? We're listening. Send your news tip to the Barrie 360 text line, 705-797-1111. The Collingwood Blues avenged their only loss of the season with a 3-0 shutout against Leamington. In the CFL, the Ottawa Redblacks remained winless after losing 34-16 to the Hamilton Tiger Cats. And the Calgary Stampeders got their third straight win, beating the defending Grey Cup champion Saskatchewan Roughriders 37-31. A mix of sun and cloud today with a high of 17, clear tonight with a low of 6, some increasing cloudiness early tomorrow morning, chance of showers there as well, a high of 18. 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For updates all day long, follow us on Blue Sky and X at Barrie360 or online at Barrie360.com.
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0: Good morning, I'm Julius Hearn. Peak fall weather taking over the first weekend of October. It's 9. 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

0: so high.
1: Pink Floyd on Rock 95 and opening up things on the 13th of November, which, yes, is a Friday. The birthday bash is on Friday the 13th. The Wild High. These guys are going to kick things off on the Happy Dad stage. This one's called Still Holding On Rock 95.

Aerosmith and Ragdoll on Rock 95. We've added another prize to the list of great giveaways going on for the Rock 95 birthday bash. This one is 75 inches big. Oh, what could that be? Full details after 5440. Ocean Pearl. Rock 95.

0: 5440 Ocean Pearl on Rock 95. I'm Brian. We added a brand new prize to be won at the Rock 95 birthday bash. 41 days away. We've got a ton of winning already there. $5,000 in gas from Paul Sadlin Motors. We've got the Diamonds and Dollars package from Griffin Jewelry Design. We've got trips going on. And we just added a brand new prize. 75 inches worth. When I say 75 inches, you think of Samsung TV, of course. That's what we got. Mini LED 75-inch Samsung TV from Simco IT Solutions. It's just another prize on top of everything else. You got to win your way into the big party. And we've got a great lineup this year. Trans-Canada Highwaymen, that features Mo Berg of The Pursuit of Happiness, Chris Murphy of Sloan, Craig Northey of The Odds, and Stephen Page, formerly from The Bare Naked Ladies. We've got The Wild High opening things off, and then Big Sugar as the headliner on the Happy Dad stage, plus $20,000 at the end of the night. 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
1: All major routes look smooth in and around Barrie. The 400 through town from the GTA up to the split is moving well. Southbound 400 to the GTA from Barrie also looks clear. And between Barrie and Orillia, not seeing any delays on Highway 11 in either direction. No issues to report on any city streets in Barrie or Orillia. And county roads like 26, 27, 90, and 93 on your way out of Barrie also look clear so far this morning. If you see traffic trouble, give us a call at 1-844-ROAD-JAM. I'm Julius Hearn. More traffic in minutes on Rock 95.
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Steppenwolf and Magic Carpet Ride here Saturday morning. Lumineers back there as well. I'm Brian. Beautiful Saturday ahead. We're going to continue now with Noah Kahan. This one's called The Great Divide. Barrie's Rock Station, Rock 95.

0: Noah Kahn, The Great Divide on Rock 95. I'm Brian. We are approaching the first full week of October, and it is through the city of Barrie. It is collection week for textiles. 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But place your items in a clear bag, and then you just need to mark it saying textiles, and that will be picked up at the end of your driveway or at the front lawn of your house. You're looking to get rid of things. 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

0: Theory of a Dead Man in Santa Monica, Rock 95. I'm Brian. Here's an interesting study. Do you swear a lot? I feel like it's either you're in the club that, oh yeah, that person swears, or no, I really don't think so. Here's the average on a daily basis. 10:54 is when the average person swears for the first time in the day. So we are approaching that, so prepare yourselves.
1: Starting to see a couple areas on the northbound 400 that have gotten some delays building as of late. First, that's at Highway 88. It's just a brief slowdown through that interchange there. Then once you get into Barrie, it starts to get much heavier around the area of SRO. But after that, it's smooth sailing right up through the split through Barrie. It also goes from Highway 11 into Orillia if you're headed in that direction. Southbound 400 through Barrie to the GTA, that's without issue. Same goes for the 404 over in York Region. It's clear in both directions. Regional highways are looking good as well in Simcoe County. That goes from 26, 27, 90, and 93 on your way out of Barrie. If you see traffic trouble, give us a call at 1-844-ROAD-JAM. I'm Julius Hearn. More traffic in minutes on Rock 95.
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3: 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Grab some Rock 95 swag. 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

0: bubble rye with stacks of pastrami and smoked meat pie high. Melted Swiss cheese and Dijon aioli. 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

0: Good morning, I'm Julius Hearn. Lots of fall weather for the first weekend of October. It's 12. 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
0: Here's what Barrie's talking about. A fire yesterday in Barrie in the afternoon took the lives of two men, according to Barrie police. The fatal blaze occurred at a house on Alfred Street near Wood Street. One man was found dead inside the home, while the other was brought to hospital where he was pronounced dead. The cause of the fire is still being investigated, and the area is taped off. A supercharged El Nino is poised to threaten how much winter we get in winter. The last time there was one in the area that affected North America was in 2023-24. It brought the average temperature up 4.5 degrees in Simcoe County, and snow was hard to come by. But if you ask some local ski resorts, they're not wavering. Officials from Snow Valley and Horseshoe Valley say they're prepared to make the most of every window to make the snow if natural snow is limited. Artificial snow can also be more resistant to melting during rain. It's the first weekend for Pumpkinferno at Discovery Harbor, and there's plenty of new attractions for the popular event. Aside from the 5,000 hand-carved pumpkins, there's lots for families to enjoy. Sydney Vida with Discovery Harbor says not to worry if you're concerned about being spooked.
4: There's no specific scary factor to Pumpkinferno. It's more tailored to families. But there are select areas where you can walk through Macabre Manor, which is set up to be like a haunted mansion. We also have the Spooky Trail.
0: General admission is $15, but free for children 5 and under. If it's news to you, it could be news to us, too. Keep us in the loop at the Barrie 360 text line, 705-797-1111. The Collingwood Blues improved to 9-1 with a 3-0 win over Leamington, their third shutout win of the season. In the CFL, the Ottawa Redblacks lost 34-16 to the Hamilton Tiger Cats, while the Calgary Stampeders held on to beat the Saskatchewan Roughriders 37-31. Mainly sunny today with a high of 17, clearing up later tonight with a low of 6 overnight. Increasing cloudiness, though, later tomorrow morning early on with a chance of showers late as well, a high of 18. It's 12 in Barrie. For updates all day long, follow us on Blue Sky and X at Barrie360 or online at Barrie360.com.
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0: Finger 11 and Together Right on Rock 95. Hi, Brian. I was cruising around Barrie and I saw there is a new restaurant going in that I have only ever seen in a food court. I've never seen a standalone restaurant that has this. So I'm going to give you a list of names of food court restaurants, and then we will see if you can figure out which one is opening up a standalone restaurant at 705-721-ROCK on the text line. Here I was breaking it down for Craig and MJ of the Rock 95 Morning Crew.
1: Subway? Because that's always in food courts, too.
0: That's on my list. Yeah. On my list.
2: There is standalone Subways, yeah.
1: So Subway, there you are, Craig. Mm-hmm. Think about that. Next one, New York Fries. Cinnabon. Thai Express.
2: Mm-hmm.
1: Manchu Walk. And Orange Julius.
0: Which one is opening up a standalone restaurant in Barrie? 705-721-ROCK on the text line. We'll reveal which one it is in less than 15.
3: All major routes look smooth in and around Barrie. The 400 through town from the GTA up to the split is moving well. Southbound 400 to the GTA from Barrie also looks clear. And between Barrie and Orillia, not seeing any delays on Highway 11 in either direction. No issues to report on any city streets in Barrie or Orillia. And county roads like 26, 27, 90, and 93 on your way out of Barrie also look clear so far this morning. If you see traffic trouble, give us a call at 1-844-ROAD-JAM. I'm Julius Hearn. More traffic in minutes on Rock 95.
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5: 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We're under the sun, a gorgeous Saturday, which may play into what your to-do list had. Is it time? Is it not time? Close the pool, keep it open. Well, this is the destination for all those needs. 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Yes, you've got hot tubs. Yes, you've got the swim spas, the cold plunges. Drastically reduced this weekend only, and a wonderful sales room floor for you to explore if you want some inspiration to what the backyard could look like. They've got some amazing patio furniture up to 60% off, and they've got some displays that will inspire you. They've got all the cool stuff under the tent as well. We're under the Rock 95 tent with some swag, so grab some stuff while doing some savings. That to-do list that was going to take you here anyway, pool closing season, how about upgrade season? They're making it so easy with the thousands of dollars in savings.
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Blaze of Glory on your Saturday morning, Rock 95. I'm Brian. 705-721 Rock. I will let you know what that restaurant that is only ever usually found in food courts, in malls, I'll let you know what that restaurant is that's going to be opening up a standalone spot here in Barrie right after our show.

0: Markel's next summer, Rock 95 by Brian. One of these restaurants that is normally found in a mall food court is going to be opening up a separate location. Cinnabon, Subway, Thai Express, Manchu Walk, Orange Julius. Those are the options, and let's see what Craig and MJ came up with.
1: Want a Cinnabon in this?
2: Oh, I would love a Cinnabon
1: see?
2: In this town.
1: Why'd you even question me?
3: But it's not about if you would love it. Have you ever seen a Cinnabon on its own?
2: No. I've never seen a Cinnabon on its own.
1: I believe in Toronto there may be one.
2: A standalone Cinnabon?
1: I think so, yeah. But I know there's one in the subway station, or at least there was, and that doesn't count.
2: That doesn't count.
1: Like it doesn't count. Really I've seen a New York Fries alone. There used to be one by Weber's.
3: Ooh, you're really? I've never seen a New York Fries. There was something in town here, and they had a burger, and it was a New York burger. Do you remember this? It was we saw each other there once.
1: Right. Yeah, that's right.
2: You know, there's a South Street Burger Company.
3: South Street Burger.
1: South Street Burger.
3: That's it.
1: That's right.
3: And they do New York Fries.
1: All right, so go through the options again.
3: So, New

0: New York Fries.
1: Okay.
2: Yeah.
0: Subway.
2: Yep.
0: Cinnabon.
2: Okay.
0: Thai Express.
1: Have I ever seen a Thai Express standalone? I don't think I have.
2: Okay.
0: Manchu Walk.
1: I think I have seen that.
0: Orange Julius.
1: Never saw
0: Orange
1: one.
0: Julius.
1: Never saw a standalone Orange Julius.
2: I've never been to an Orange
1: really?
2: Julius.
1: Oh, yeah. Craig, you know, you're missing
2: it
1: out.
2: It doesn't appeal to me
1: no.
2: whatsoever.
1: It appeals to everybody.
0: It's like Dairy Queen, too, isn't it?
1: Usually it's
0: a mix.
1: But it's but you, I have seen just like, you know.
2: Well, you've covered the gamut of definite food court restaurants. I'm going to say Manchu Walk, I think.
1: Yeah.
2: Yeah.
1: That's what you saw?
2: What about you?
1: I was going to say Manchu Walk.
2: Well, we can go with the same answer.
1: Yeah.
2: Okay, yeah. We're going to go with
1: it? Manchu Walk.
2: Manchu Walk.
1: Yeah.
0: Now, in the south end of Barrie, I was driving by. I was completely shocked mm-hmm. that this restaurant is going to go out on its own. I've never seen it on its own. Not in a food court. It is Manchu Walk.
2: Hey.
1: Oh, there we go.
0: Is that so surprising? All
1: that
0: the food
1: is surprising.
0: Sitting there warm.
2: Yeah, also a restaurant I've never attended. You know, I've never...
0: Yeah. All right, we got to get Craig to try a couple more places.
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0: 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In before that, 705-721-ROCK on the text line. We did get somebody who said Newmarket had a standalone Manchu Walk. That's the only place that I would have ever heard of it, because in a food court, all the food is prepared sitting there. So, you know, it's not a buffet, but if you were to go into a standalone restaurant, why would they prepare all the food and have it sit there? I don't know. It still blows my mind. Manchu Walk having a separate location. We've got news coming up at noon, and Chili Peppers on the way to get us there on Barry's Rock Station, Rock 95. Starting to see a couple areas on the northbound 400 that have gotten some delays building as of late. First, that's at Highway 88. It's just a brief slowdown through that interchange there. Then once you get into Barry, it starts to get much heavier around the area of SRO. But after that, it's smooth sailing right up through the split through Barry. It also goes from Highway 11 into Orillia if you're headed in that direction. Southbound 400 through Barry to the GTA, that's without issue. Same goes for the 404 over in York Region. It's clear in both directions. Regional highways are looking good as well in Simcoe County. That goes for 26, 27, 90, and 93 on your way out of Barry. If you see traffic trouble, give us a call at 1-844-ROAD-JAM. I'm Julius Hearn. More traffic in minutes on Rock 95.
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1: Here's what Barry's talking about. Once again, no GO train service on the Barrie line this weekend due to construction. For those looking to get down to Toronto, GO buses will run between Allendale Waterfront and the Highway 407 terminal, and commuters can transfer from there to the TTC's Metro service. Metrolinx says the closure helps facilitate foundational work for a second track and corridor improvements at multiple stops along the Barrie line. A 33-year-old Oshawa man was charged with impaired driving and failure to comply with demand early this morning in Bracebridge. OPP say they found his vehicle parked in an unsafe place on Ecclestone Drive near Wellington Street, and an officer subsequently investigated and made the arrest. An Ontario air ambulance carrying six people is missing off the coast of Massachusetts. The U.S. Coast Guard says the FAA lost contact with the aircraft early this morning while it was flying from Bermuda to Boston. The jet is registered to a Hamilton-based company which provides medical transportation worldwide. The ever-popular Pumpkin Inferno is back this month at Discovery Harbor. It draws in more than 16,000 people per year and runs for the entirety of October. Sydney Vida with Discovery Harbor says visitors are immersed in the Halloween spirit as soon as they enter.
3: So when you first get on site, we have music playing, Halloween vibes. We have our admissions. You'll walk in. Everything's illuminated. There's pumpkin displays right off the start.
1: Later on this month, Pup Inferno returns for two nights, and a new theme night called Beyond the Veil is added to the programming as well. News happens anywhere, anytime. When you see news in the making, loop us in with a text, image, or video at 705-797-1111. The Barrie Colts are still winless and have their first interconference matchup of the season tonight, hosting Sarnia. In the CFL, Nick Arbuckle will start in place of injured Toronto Argonauts quarterback Chad Kelly today against the BC Lions. Later on, the Montreal Alouettes host the Winnipeg Blue Bombers, and the Owls receiver Tyson Philpott is 135 receiving yards away from setting the CFL's single-season record for most by a Canadian. Mainly sunny with a high of 17 today, clear later tonight with a low of 6, increasing cloudiness early in the morning tomorrow with a chance of showers late, a high of 18. 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

Midnight Oil, Beds Are Burning on Rock 95. Grey Cup comes up in early November, and Blue Rodeo is going to kick off the Grey Cup festivities. That was just announced. It was down in Calgary this year. Here's Lost Together on Barrie's Rock Station, Rock 95.

0: Blue Rodeo and Lost Together on Rock 95. I'm Brian. We are first full weekend of October. If you're going to do the Halloween decorations, you put them out now, right? My neighborhood, I was walking by maybe 8 o'clock, but it was pitch black. And they had all kinds of inflatables. They were lit up. They were blowing in the wind a little bit. All kinds of stuff on their front lawn. Looked great. I'm walking by and something ran out at me. And I thought it was a skunk. Turned out it was a little dog off leash, but it bolted out at me right while I was looking at all of the decorations and went right by my feet or whatever. It did scare me. It was a tiny little bulldog, but I didn't know what it was. Just a live animal coming out. And I thought, I've never actually seen that for Halloween decorations, just to have an off leash pet that runs out at people. 2026. So that's a new way to scare people. And yes, it did work on me. Didn't look like the toughest guy. But an off-leash animal running at you, right? OntarioHaunts.com has all of the locations of different places here in the entire province, but certainly in Barrie that you can check out for Halloween decorations. So if you're interested, a great website to check out.
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Ryan Adams and Somebody on Rock 95. These guys were in Barry last night at the Queens. Going to bring up a memory if you were there. It's the Lazy, Hot Under the Collar. Barry.

0: The Lazies on Rock 95. I'm Brian. They were right in town last night, downtown Dunlop. They were at the Queens Hotel, and they put on a heck of a show. We got a few text messages at 705-721-ROCK. They had a great time. Don't miss out on any of the live music that comes through. 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
1: Wilcox on Rock 95 and AC/DC in there as well. AC/DC had to postpone their concert in New York last weekend just because they had some storms come through. I thought, did they cancel it? No, they postponed it because the stadium didn't blow over like the one in Toronto. It's still a sore spot for those of us that had tickets to go see AC/DC, isn't it? We're going to get into snow and then we'll stop thinking about it. We have a 30-minute commercial free ride on the way, and Rachel's in for the rest of your Saturday afternoon. Yes, she does have opportunities for you to win your way into the biggest party of the year, the Rock 95 Birthday Bash. That's on the way, as well as Third Eye Blind and The Who on Barry's Rock Station, Rock 95.
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3: Live on location at Pioneer Family Pools, 42 Ann Street South in Barrie. 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

0: blinded by the light. It's Rock 95. Hey, it's Rachel. I bet some people have been listening all day for the next chance to join us for the biggest birthday party in Barrie and see Big Sugar, the Trans Canada Highwaymen, and the Wild High on that Happy Dad stage. A lot of people won that 14-foot Marlin fishing boat with trailer and outboard motor from Sandy Cove Marine. But here's the thing. You already know what you got to do. You got to win your way in.
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0: There's a thing called love is on Rock 95. Hey, it's Rachel. Happy birthday bash season. When it comes to the biggest birthday party in Barrie, we're giving away just a few things, including that diamonds and dollars package from Griffin Jewelry Design, trip for two to Rush in Amsterdam from McNeil Construction and Five Points Mechanical, the $5,000 in gas from Paul Sadlin Motors, and hi, Jess, your caller 9. You're coming to the bash.
1: Oh, fantastic. Thank you so much.
0: We're so excited to have you. You're so very sweet over there.
1: Oh, thanks.
0: I have two more chances for you to win your way in coming up this afternoon. 3 days of grace. Don't want to go home tonight. This is Barrie's Rock Station. It's Rock 95.

0: Grace is on Rock 95. Hey, it's Rachel. And after the lazy show last night, got reminded about how Barrie is still kind of a small city, if you want to have it that way. Because last night at the Queen's, great show. Lazy's on that stage having a spectacular time. I want to give a shout out to the three dudes who were in the back corner who had tarps off, swearing in their t-shirts over their head like it's a baseball game. Lead singer of the Lazy's getting into it, taking his tarp off too. But the kicker is that night I'm showing the boyfriend some of the videos and I zoom in on these guys talking about how they were so much fun. And he looks at me and says, I am pretty sure I saw those guys at the McDonald's on Cundles. And they may or may not have been outside McDonald's with the Bluetooth speaker, blaring some beats, having the best time ever dancing outside of this McDonald's. But it's just really fun to say, yeah, there's these guys I saw at the show having the time of their life. Oh, I met them. They were still having the time of their lives. Let's check in with McCulley.
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0: is from the Sheepdogs. Bad for your health. It's Rock 95. Gonna go check with McCully in just a moment. But Highway 400 northbound coming into Barrie. Just after Mapleview, going to about that Tiffin Street overpass before Dunlop. Bricked right up. Just looks like it's stopped. Why? Couldn't tell you. Looks like it's just congestion trying to get through the area. Let's see what McCully's up to.
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0: It's April Wine on Rock 95. Hey, it's Rachel. Barry Colts in action tonight, taking on Sarnia. The puck drop at 7:30. They've had a rough start to their season, and so maybe if you're there in the barn cheering them on, it might be the secret sauce to get a win under their belt. From the Rock 95 Weather Center, sunny for the rest of the day, going for that high of 17. Tonight's going to be clear with a low of 6. And Sunday, got a chance of showers late in your morning with a high of 18. Right now, Barry sitting at 15. And one final time, let's check in with McCully.
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Zeppelin, the Immigrant Song. It's Rock 95. Happy Saturday, ladies and gentlemen. Beautiful day for you. And to the few people who are just testing the Rock 95 phone number, thinking they heard a cue to call, your brain is playing tricks on you. I have another chance to be caller number 9 coming up in about an hour after 3 o'clock. Not quite yet. We'll give you another chance to be caller 9 again. Right now, Cage the Elephant, Beaches in Tennessee. It's Rock 95.

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We've got rock for that. 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

So do you remember when you were much, much younger and you used to think that 30 years old was a very old person? One generation saying those entire 30-somethings should retire? We'll do more after the Black Keys. Right now it's the Tragically Hip. So Hard Done By. This is Rock 95.

0: It is the Black Keys. You got to lose on Barry's Rock Station, Rock 95. And every so often, a few kids on the internet have say a few things that make me feel gosh darn old. And let me start off with I, myself, am a millennial. About to hit 35 real soon. But anyways, a few younger generations, I believe it's Gen Z, taking the internet and a few people saying this.
1: The millennials are being mad because us Gen Z people are saying that y'all need to retire so we can have some jobs open for us.
0: That's right. She wants millennials to retire from the job force and say goodbye so that they can have our jobs. And it's one of those things because I was there for the beginning of the internet and I was there saying dumb stuff and being like, oh, this one generation has to retire without actually like understanding ages and like what really comprehended it. It's gotten to that point where I love this one quote from Abe Simpson. And I know that about 15, 20 years down the line, this girl is going to hear someone saying this about her generation, and this quote is going to hit really hard for her.
2: I used to be with it, but then they changed what it was. Now what I'm with isn't it. It'll happen to you.
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Jam is Jeremy on Rock 95. A band currently without a drummer, because last week we thought we found their new percussionist, the guy behind the kit. His name was Abe, but turns out Abe was just on loan from Paul McCartney, so the drummer behind Pearl Jam is still a mystery. Right now, Rush, it's Tom Sawyer on Rock 95.

0: Three Doors Down. It is Kryptonite on Barry's Rock Station, Rock 95. Rolling Stones around the corner. I know that they released yet another single off their Foreign Tongues album. We'll be playing it Sunday night. Well, tomorrow night after 9 o'clock in your new rock hour, something called Mr. Charm. Ronnie Wood, part of Rolling Stones, has been a little bit busy. He's got his own solo project. He's recently done a whole entire art display of portraits he did of Jimi Hendrix. But he says, hey, if the boys of the Rolling Stones were ever to say, let's hit the road again, he is ready. We just need to make sure his fingers are working.
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0: It's the Trues, Hold Me in Your Arms on Barry's Rock Station, Rock 95. And this Thursday, all day, 7 to 7. If you're not too busy, we got a chance for you to win your way into the Rock 95 Birthday Bash with the Turkey Drop. It is returning. That's right. Join us at the Zayers on Bayfield Street here in Barrie. Drop off a turkey and you get a ballot. And then we'll be doing the draw the next morning. So if you're not too busy, again, Thursday, your chance to help out the Barrie Food Bank when it comes to the season of giving. And all the details on that turkey drop are at rock95.com. We're going to be doing a cue to call after 3 o'clock. In fact, after Tom Petty's Refugee. So be ready to dial then. From the Rock 95 Weather Center, great for the rest of the day. Lots of sun, going for a high of 17. Tonight, clear for the most part with a low of 6. And Sunday, maybe some showers in your late morning with a high of 18. And Barry, at the moment, it's 16.
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0: Tom Petty and the Heartbreakers, Refugee. It's Rock 95. Good afternoon, it's Rachel, and here it is, your chance to be caller 9. Come to the birthday bash and maybe win that plug-and-play hot tub from Kerr Splash, the all-inclusive trip for two from DeWalt Marine and Power Sports, $5,000 in gas from Paul Sadlin Motors, or just a great old time at our birthday party.
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0: It's Pink Floyd's Run Like Hell on Rock 95. Happy birthday, Bash. Season your chance to join us for the biggest birthday party in Barrie. Got $100,000 in chips and prizes to give away. And who's this?
1: Ashley. Oh, my God. I'm so excited. This is the first time it's rang all season.
0: And are you serious? This is the first time you've tried or you've always got busy signal?
1: I've always got busy signals. This season, I've always gotten busy signals.
0: You don't have to listen to that busy signal anymore, girl.
1: Yes, that's awesome.
0: We'll be seeing Ashley at the birthday bash. Gonna have another chance to be caller number 9 coming on up after 5 o'clock. And about 3 minutes away, apparently one guy back in the 1960s. Sorry, a handful of guys predicting back in 1960 at the day of the birthday bash this year was supposed to be the end of the world after the wild high on Rock 95.

0: With John Harvey from Monster Truck at the helm, that is the Wild High still holding on. Who is going to be at the birthday bash coming up on Friday, November 13th? But if three people back in 1960s are correct, that's also the day the world is going to end. And they're not saying it's going to be climate or a giant asteroid coming from space or anything like that. No. Back in 1960, they said, hey, with the way that population's been growing on the face of this planet, by the time November 13th, 2026 will roll around, we will have an infinite amount of people. There will be too many people on the face of this planet to survive, to live. There's not going to be enough for everyone. So there it is. Doomsday, Friday, November 13th, 2026. And I swear, if it's the day that the world shall end, at least we're going out with a bang. Something called the birthday bash. And again, another chance to be caller 9 after 5.
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1: 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Rock.

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0: Neil Young's Heart of Gold. It's Rock 95. Hey, it's Rachel. Just giving you a little heads up that this weekend, no GO train is running to Toronto from Barrie. You'll be taking a bus, as they promised. They're trying to get us better service in spring of 2027. We're just going to sit back and wait for that to happen. Out to the Rock 95 Weather Center. Not too shabby for the rest of your day and your weekend. Mainly sunny for the rest of the day. Tonight's going to be clear with a low of 6. And tomorrow, late morning showers, says 60% chance and a high of 18 for your Sunday. Right now, Barrie sitting at 16 degrees.
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With the way that this AC/DC makeup show from MetLife Stadium went down, we need to be even more miffed. We didn't get a rescheduled date. After the Foo Fighters, Window. Right now it's Big Wreck, that song on Rock 95.

0: Foo Fighters Window, it's Rock 95. And for those AC/DC fans that were supposed to see them at Rogers Stadium, I got more reasons for you to be upset about the makeup show they had at MetLife Stadium. Because, yes, their MetLife Stadium show postponed due to weather, but that stadium didn't get taken down by a tornado, so they rescheduled, and they had the Foo Fighters join them. And Dave Grohl, during his set, mentioned how he would love, maybe it was a boyhood dream, to play on stage with AC/DC. And then later on, AC/DC brings them out for Highway to Hell. And all I'm saying, it's not fair. We want a rescheduled show. We want the Foo Fighters. But no, we had to get a tornado.
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Lowe's on Rock 95. Hey, it's Rachel. And about an hour from now, a little bit closer to 5:30, in fact, after Low Riders War, another chance to be caller 9 and come to the Rock 95 birthday bash. Right now, it's Green Day Dilemma on Rock 95.

0: Monday, it's Rock 95, and the idea of an animal-centered cafe. How does that sound to you? Because I know here in Barrie, over on Marcellus Drive, we're about to get a cat cafe, where the cats are adoptable. But where do we draw the line? Because I know I've seen owls, I've seen pigs, and now over in Serbia, there is an alpaca cafe, where yes, as you are sitting and enjoying a fine meal, alpacas are wandering amongst them. There's about five or six of these guys, and apparently they're very, very friendly. And if you've never had the pleasure of meeting an alpaca, sure, they can be friendly as hell, but they still are a little spooky, a little scary. And I know those suckers, they like to spit. So knowing my luck, I'd be enjoying a fine croissant in Serbia. And there's the alpaca just spitting it in my food. But hey, Cat Cafe's coming to Barrie, though.
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0: Better Hard Sun. It's Barry's Rock Station, Rock 95. Hey, it's Rachel. Don't forget the Barry Colts are home tonight. That puck drop at 7:30 if you want to go cheer them on. Let's go to the Rock 95 Weather Center and let you know that for tonight, not going to be too bad to be out and about and go checking out a hockey game. It's going to be clear with a low of 6 for your Sunday. Going to be cloudy. Slight chance of showers in your late morning. Going for a high of 18 for your Sunday.
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from War, another chance, your last chance of the day to join us for the Rock 95 Birthday Bash being caller number 9. We're going to be doing that a little bit closer to 5:20, 5:30. Right now, Don Henley, it's the Boys of Summer. It's Rock 95.

So Ken Jennings, the current host for Jeopardy, basically gave this band a backhanded compliment and has Sloan saying, thanks? We'll do after if it feels good, do it on Rock 95.

0: Sloan, if it feels good, do it. It's Rock 95. Sloan getting a bit of a backhanded compliment from Ken Jennings of Jeopardy, because apparently he took to Twitter, or X, sorry, responding to a post about Trump on Canada. Ken Jennings says, Canada is maybe the best country. I love Canada so much that when I listen to Sloan, I don't even skip the drummer's songs. Sloan responding, saying, I'll take a backhanded compliment for $500, but also saying, thanks, Ken. Andrew the drummer, really excited to hear that Ken Jennings will never skip his song. By the way, part of Sloan, as well also part of the Trans-Canada Highwaymen. And just a few minutes away, your last chance to join us for that birthday bash and see the Trans-Canada Highwaymen on that Happy Dad stage. Sit tight.
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0: It's Low Rider on Rock 95. Now, when it comes to the Rock 95 birthday bash, you could be taking a little trip. A few things were given away. Here's the hard part. Well, you just gotta be caller 9. Just a simple little thing.
1: 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We're looking for caller 9.

0: Metallica, Turn the Page. It's Rock 95. Hey, it's Rachel. The biggest birthday party in Barrie is coming back. We got $100,000 in trips and prizes to give away on Friday, November 13th off that Happy Dad stage. So many people calling in at once, but there can only be one. Cindy, I just got off the phone who said he's been caller 8 too many times. I don't feel bad in any way, shape, or form because you're caller 9.
1: Awesome. Oh, I'm so excited. I'm in.
0: And it happens to be kind of close to her birthday, so it is absolutely awesome. And to everyone else who's been caller 8 a million times, we're going to do another chance for you to win your way in tomorrow afternoon. 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

0: Rock 95. Hey, it's Rachel. You at the Lazies last night at the Queen's Hotel? Did you get some absolutely amazing shots, some great videos? We'd love to see them. Share them over on the Rock 95 Facebook page and let us know how the show was for you. To be honest, it was a pretty great time. From the Rock 95 Weather Center, mainly sunny for the rest of the day. Tonight, it's going to be clear with a low of 6. And tomorrow, chance of showers late in your morning with a high of 18. Right now in Barrie, feels like 15.
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house that's going to set back someone $10.5 million. If they just want to have some country charm in the middle of a massive city, just you can have some Papa Roach, a kind of line crush. All That You Are is on Rock 95.

0: Papa Roach, wake up calling. Truck 95. Good evening, it's Rachel. And when it comes to buying a farmhouse, especially in our area, for us, the prices might seem a little steep. I want to tell you about a farmhouse that is currently up for sale in New York City for $10.5 million. And if you're like, Rachel, did you just say New York City and farmhouse? Yes. Yes, I did. And this farmhouse is on top of a building in Manhattan. They've been there forever. Like, seriously, it looks like a white picket fence house just on the top of this. There's a garden. And it genuinely looks like a farm on top of a New York City building. And this family's like, yeah, no, we're good. We're done having a farm in the middle of Manhattan. If you'd like to own it, $10.5 million. But also, you can get a farm house in Oromandante for, I can't even say how tiny of a percentage.
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0: Rachel. And we finally know the legacy of the CBC's Hockey Night in Canada and what's going to happen. Because earlier this year, they chose not to renew with Sportsnet and Rogers when it came to the NHL. And they said, don't you worry, we're still going to have Hockey Night in Canada, but we got news about it, and it's now the PWHL. That's right, Professional Women's Hockey League is what the Hockey Night in Canada is going to be for us every Saturday night. 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

0: Sheepdogs, feeling good is on Barry's Rock Station. It is Rock 95. Good evening. It's Rachel getting out of here. Craig Ross coming on up with your classic rock Saturday night after 7 o'clock. But tomorrow after 1 o'clock, going to give you a few more chances to win your way into the Rock 95 birthday bash. And don't forget, this Thursday, we'll be at the Zayers on Bayfield for the turkey drop. 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
2: And Prince Harry was actually down the road in Cookstown the other day. 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

Classic Rock Saturday night. It's John Mellencamp and Crumbling Down. How you doing, Craig Ross? We continue with Our Lady Peace now. This is Navi, Barry's Rock Station, Rock 95.

half an hour. That's 30 minutes. 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

0: Mariah. Billy Joel on Classic Rock Saturday night, finishing up 30 minutes of nonstop rock. How you doing? It's Craig Ross. Got a big show to talk about that's coming up in Orillia, Casino Rama. It's a Pink Floyd show, and one of the members of Pink Floyd, heavily involved into the production of this show. We'll give you some details and why you might be interested coming up.
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Anyone have a status update on where we're at with implementing the 3-day weekend? Does anyone? No? Anyone? No? No one? Okay. 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

0: Barry's Rock Station, Rock 95 with Brian Adams and Cuts Like a Knife. And some Pink Floyd back there as well. Roger Waters has announced an interesting tour. This is the 2027 Legacy Tour to celebrate Pink Floyd's golden era, which hovers around the Dark Side of the Moon, Wish You Were Here, Animals, and The Wall. Arguably the four best albums from Pink Floyd. So Waters will not be on this tour, so don't get that into your head. But his son, who's a very talented musician, Harry Waters, will lead the band. And I guess it's overseen and given approval by Mr. Roger Waters himself. And they're out on tour beginning in February, and they will be stopping in Orillia Casino Rama for the Pink Floyd 2027 Legacy Tour. Going to want to check out this one. It happens on April 23rd. You want to hit up their website, Casino Rama's website, for more details.
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0: Station Rock 95 with Bad Company and Rock and Roll Fantasy. Big bonus opportunity to get into the Rock 95 birthday bash coming up this week. It's happening on Thursday, right before the Thanksgiving long weekend. It's our annual turkey drop. 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